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G'day, I'm PJ the DJ. You ready for 3 hours of great music? 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Each week, this show plays a wide range of music linked to a new mystery theme. It might be in the titles, or the lyrics, or the artist's names. There's clues everywhere. 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That's 0440 133 885. You can tell me your answer as to what is today's mystery theme. You can make some song suggestions or even request a dedication for someone special. 13 degrees currently here in the valley, heading towards a forecast maximum of 28. Good news is main roads say that all of the problems that they were having on the roads earlier in the morning have all been cleared up. Everything is running smoothly, so touch wood, let's hope that that continues. Lots of interesting music to play for you today. In the next hour, you're going to hear tracks from the Kaiser Chiefs, The Who, and Deep Purple, along with a whole lot of others. But for an easy hint as to what is today's mystery theme, here's the Beatles with the opening track. No, I'm not going to play that one. I'm going to play a track from their 1968 White Album, which is an even better clue as to what today's mystery theme is all about.

0: The Beatles with Julia. John Lennon's ode to his mother. Now let's kick things off properly. Time to head off to Chicago for a very, very special show.
1: Ladies and gentlemen, this is Rodney Jones, welcoming you to the beautiful Tivoli Theater here in Chicago, where it's showtime once again. And this evening we proudly present the young man that made very, very popular, Maybelline, Memphis, Surfing USA, and some new favorites, ladies and gentlemen, that you haven't heard before. Let's give a nice Chicago welcome, ladies and gentlemen, to the one, the only, Chuck.

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2: It's 20 past nine. I'm PJ the DJ, and this is Variations on a Theme. What's the mystery theme this week? Well, listen to the next group of songs for some more clues, starting with a 2007 track from British band Kaiser Chiefs that is a masterclass in stadium.

This song, Pretend to Be, from their Cellophane album a couple of years ago, is Oz duo Holy Holy at their most infectious and dance-driven. Earlier, you heard an Afro-pop dance song from Johannesburg's townships called Pata Pata, or Touch Touch in English, that was popularised internationally back in the 60s by South African singer Miriam Makeba. Next up, from 2019, a brooding track by Mongolian metal band The Who. Not like the British band The Who, this one's spelt H-U, The Who. And the track I'm going to play is called Yuva Yuva Yu, which in English means how strange. It discusses the slow decline of the Genghis Khan Empire and the Mongolian people's desire there to regain their past greatness. This is Variations on a Theme on 88.5 FM.

0: Incredible how divisive this song Broken Wings by American pop rock band Mr. Mister is. Some people love it, while others consider it one of the weakest number one hits of the 80s.
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0: 88.5. I'm PJ the DJ. It's just coming up to 20 to 10. I'm playing music linked to our mystery theme for today, and a big shout out to one of our regular listeners, Michael, who is the first one in with a correct answer as to what the theme is today. And I tips my hat to you, Michael. It wasn't the easiest one today, and you had a couple of goes at it, so well done. Michael's got his thinking cap on now because I've asked him if he'd like to suggest something else to add to the playlist. Plenty of time between now and midday to fit in more songs if you think you know what the theme is. Give me a call or send me a text, and you might even suggest an appropriate song to include. Anyway, here's a few more clues. Here's a track first recorded by the Paul Butterfield Blues Band in 1966, but it was made more popular when its writer, Mike Nesmith, recorded it with the Monkees the following year.

The opening track on Steppenwolf's debut self-titled album went nowhere as a single. Their next one, Born to be Wild, from the same album, did much, much better. Sookie is a nonsense word, but if you say it over and over, it makes a good rhythm to dance to. Worked out the theme yet? Maybe the next few tracks will help. They're all here for a reason. The next one is the opening mod pop track of The Who's second album, A Quick One. This one came out in 1966. While it has some of Pete Townshend's sillier lyrics, it gets by for me on the strength of his two guitar breaks. This is Variations on a Theme on 88.5 FM.

0: Amy Grant wrote the lyric to this song for an actual baby, her daughter Millie, who was 6 weeks old at the time. Earlier, I played the third of five US number one hits for KC and the Sunshine Band, directly inspired by dance moves that they witnessed in clubs. We'll take a break now to hear a few words from our sponsors, and then we'll be straight back into the second hour of the show with some really great music coming up.
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0: 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It's 10 o'clock. I'm PJ the DJ, and I'm playing music linked to our mystery theme for today, because this is variations on a theme. If you think you know what the theme is, send me a text with your name, your suburb, and the answer. 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You can also give me a call on 9297 1088. Just a quick word from Main Roads. Just a few minutes ago, there's been a crash on the intersection of Main Street and the Promenade in Ellenbrook. The intersection is closed. Traffic is very, very slow in the area. Their advice, seek an alternate route. Don't go near the intersection of Main Street and the Promenade in Ellenbrook, because there's been a fairly serious crash and the intersection is closed. Okay, let's kick off our second hour. While you think about what's coming up, there's plenty to keep you interested. We've got a track by ABBA. We've got the Crash Test Dummies. We've got David Bowie. That's all just in the next hour, and a whole lot more coming up in our third hour. But I'm going to kick off our second hour with a track by one of the classic Mississippi Delta blues guitarists. The unaccompanied bards who could generate more energy sitting on a low stool and playing an acoustic guitar than most rock bands can summon up going full tilt. Here is John Lee Hooker.
7: Boom, boom, boom, boom. I'm gonna shoot you right down. Right off of your feet. Take you home with me. Put you in my house. Boom, boom, boom, boom. Mm-hmm. Mm-hmm. I love to see you walk up and down the floor. When you're talking to me, that baby.
8: be tall. I just like it like that. When you talk like that, you knock me out.

talk that talk and whisper in my ear. Tell me that you love me. I love that talk, that baby talk. But when she talk like that, she knocks me dead.

Blues Brothers' renewed popularity in this song, first recorded in 1959 by Frankie Lane for the TV show Rawhide, when they performed it in their 1980 movie. Earlier, you heard indie pop duo The Ting Tings with a track that's so infectious, it probably should have been put in quarantine before being allowed to go abroad. Up next, a cover of a Trogs song that became a huge hit when Wet Wet Wet covered it for the movie Four Weddings and a Funeral. Holds the record for most weeks at number one for a UK-based act. 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

Liar Liar by the Castaways, a classic 1965 garage rock one-hit wonder. This is definitely their only hit. To anyone's knowledge, it might even be their only surviving original song. You're tuned to 88.5 FM, where variety comes alive. It's 18 past 10. I'm PJ the DJ, and I'm playing more great music linked to our mystery theme for today. In the spring of 1979, one of the heaviest southern rock bands released their breakthrough album called Blackfoot Strikes, containing two of their biggest hits. Here's one of them. Good old boy southern rock played very well.

0: Turn, Turn, Turn by the Byrds has the distinction of being the number one US hit with the oldest set of lyrics, consisting of the first eight verses of the third chapter of the biblical book of Ecclesiastes. Earlier, I played one of the greatest three-chord songs of all time, Neil Diamond's breakthrough hit, Cherry Cherry.
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2: The room is humming. Your head is spinning. This is your band's moment. It's what you've spent the last 6 months practicing. All your friends and family fill the room. You can barely remember the first line of your opening song. The lights above you flicker. This is it. It's happening right now. And that's exactly when you notice the room's filling up with people you don't know, you've never seen before. How did they hear about you? Where did they come from?
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0: Coming up next, the lead single from David Bowie's 1974 album, Diamond Dogs. This was the farewell to the glam rock genre.

0: A masterful ahead-of-its-time Eurodisco classic by ABBA. 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
0: And once again, it's time for Under the Covers. It's 2211. The next group of songs are all connected, not only through today's theme, but because each is a cover of a surprising girl group single from the early 60s, recrafted in a pleasant or sometimes even a disturbing way. You're going to hear tracks from Croatia, Finland, and Portugal. See which version you prefer. 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Track one, track two, or track three. This is Variations on a Theme on 88.5 FM. Here's track one.

Well, there you go. Three different versions of the Shoop Shoop song. Betty Everett's 1963 hit, It's In His Kiss. Track one from 1990 was Finnish group Clifters. Then we heard Croatian pop singer Maja Blagdan, and that was recorded in 1994. And track three from 2016, only 10 years ago, was by a group called Onda Choc. They're a Portuguese youth group, much like Young Talent Time. And just to prove that I don't just play songs from non-English speaking countries to make fun of them. And I mean, let's face it, that second track by Maja Blagdan was pretty popular amongst the listeners. She's got an incredible voice. But anyway, talking of incredible voices, I'm going to play a couple of tracks with some very distinctive voices from each of the singers. The first one is the debut single from a Scottish pop group called Middle of the Road. And I may not play all of it. Then you'll hear Canadian rock band Crash Test Dummies. You'll understand why I made that comment about Middle of the Road when you hear this.

0: That track by Crash Test Dummies was a worldwide top 10 hit in 1993, which wasn't bad for a group that up until then, outside Canada, was mainly a bit of a cult favourite by a few listeners around the world. But that one with the title of That's the title of the song. That one really broke through for him. Let's stop for a few words from our sponsors and then we'll move into the final hour of our show.
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0: G'day, I'm PJ the DJ. Welcome back to Variations on a Theme. It's really turned out to be quite an interesting show today. I thought it was going to be a little bit hard in terms of picking the mystery theme, but I'm glad to see that there were people who joined in the game, had a go, and Michael, of course, was first cab off the rank. He came up with the correct answer in the first hour. Good on you, mate. So, coming up in our final hour, you're going to hear from artists like Dionne Warwick, Dr. John, and don't worry, but the Police are coming as well. Next up, an offbeat, high-energy and creative pop-rock track from the first album where all the songs were written by members of the Hollies. Up until then, they'd been doing lots of cover songs, but in 1966, having got bored with doing cover songs, they decided to give us this

This track is from a concept album released in 2010 by Amanda Palmer of the Dresden Dolls and Jason Webley, about a fictional music duo, conjoined twin sisters, Evelyn and Evelyn Neville. And so they go by the name, professionally, of Evelyn Evelyn. It's well worth checking out. Evelyn Evelyn is not only the name of the group, but also the name of the album. And what a great track for them to play. Think about it. Love will tear us apart. I guess if you've got a sick sense of humour, you'll get it. And you'll enjoy some of the other tracks on that album. Earlier, I played a track from a fictional bubblegum pop band called The Archies that topped the US Hot 100 chart for 4 weeks and the UK singles chart for 8 weeks. Next up, a song which coincidentally was picked by two of our listeners today, who both correctly identified our mystery theme. When I invited them to come up with another track to add to the playlist, David and then Helen, who had also picked the mystery theme, they both came up with this same track. So a big shout out to both of you, David and Helen, for picking a song about the way that politicians, priests, entertainers and others in power use words to manipulate people. Sting, the writer of the song, called it an articulate song about being inarticulate. This is Variations on a Theme on 88.5 FM.

Summertime, Summertime by the Jamies is one of those songs you only have to hear once for it to live rent-free in your mind forever. A classic, infectious doo-wop novelty hit from 1958, famous for its tight harmonies and iconic harpsichord-driven sound. Come on, have you worked out the theme yet? Some people have. The first person who picked our mystery theme as to what tied all of the songs that I've been playing since 9 o'clock this morning, what ties them all together? Michael correctly identified it, and he's also come up with a ripper of a suggestion of a song that fits in with the theme. This one's by the Arctic Monkeys, and it's called Arabella.

0: Promises, Promises is quite a complex Bacharach and David piece that captures these two songwriters at their creative peak. And it's superbly handled by Dionne Warwick at the apex of her vocal and interpretive powers. Earlier, I played a quintessential 80s new wave masterpiece, celebrated for its tight, heavy, guitar-heavy groove and instant hooks. By Duran Duran, it was Hungry Like the Wolf.
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0: I'm PJ the DJ, and coming up now, a famous carnival song. This track's full of Creole patois based on New Orleans Mardi Gras chants. Here's Dr. John with Ico Ico. This is Variations on a Theme on 88.5 FM.

0: Yours, which is the name of the song you just heard by indie rock band Now Now, is widely praised as a synth pop evolution by the group in 2017, featuring airy vocals and a full throttle romantic energy. Well worth checking out some of their other stuff.
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0: That's right, 88.5 is where you're tuned into, where variety comes alive. It's 20 to 12 and the time has almost come to say goodbye. Today's playlist, which I got to say thanks to the listeners who complimented me on some of the tracks that I chose to play today. But I gave this playlist an unusual title. I called it, sorry, could you repeat that? Because every song or musical artist had a name or lyrics with duplicate words repeated in it, like Sugar Sugar or the Go-Go's. I didn't go with compound words like Mumbo Jumbo or Wishy Washy, though that could be an interesting playlist for the future. But today's theme was tautonyms, or words, duplicate words that are repeated. A tautonym is the scientific name of a species in which both parts of the name have the same spelling. A good example that most people would have heard of is Rattus rattus, which is the scientific name for, guess what, a rat. I'm going to finish off with a couple more songs that can't really be missed out when playing songs with duplicate words. And there really are quite a lot of them, aren't there? First, you're going to hear breathy, sexy French waif Claudine Longet with her signature cover of an old vaudeville track called Allo, Allo. When she asks, would you like some of my tangerine? You know that you'll never get a better offer again, ever.

Nice bit of fun, wasn't it? Next up, a guitar-based blues rock song called Gone, Gone, Gone by English band Bad Company. And that's followed by the first track recorded by George Harrison for his 1970 solo album, All Things Must Pass.

George Harrison with Wawa. Now, a couple of tracks that really can't be missed. I mean, if we're going to play songs that have got duplicate words in their title or their lyrics, then this is one that you really have to include.

The Kingsmen with Louie Louie, a classic piece of garage rock, which is very easy for people to sing along to and even to play. Okay, this is one that's suggested by many, many people whenever we start talking about songs that have got duplicate words. So I'm going to finish off with this one, signing off now till you can join me again next Tuesday at 9 o'clock for another three-hour episode of Variations on a Theme on 88.5 FM. Here's the Mamas and the Papas with their classic Monday, Monday.

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fly on my drive to the top. I've been out of shape, taking out the box. I'm an astronaut. I blasted off the planet, rock to cause catastrophe, and it matters more because I had it. Now I had, I thought about wreaking havoc on an opposition. Kind of shocking, they want a static with precision. I'm automatic quarterback. I ain't talking second, pack it up on.

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2: Yes.
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9: 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You can listen to that every Tuesday between 2 and 5pm. Want to get a request in? Want to do a shout out for you? 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Let us know. 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That number again, 0440133885. A big thank you to Harvey Norman Midland and IGA stores in Ellenbrook, Stratton, Mannington, and Caulfield Fresh in Gosnells. Let's start rocking right here on 88.5 FM's Jimmy Rocks You. It's 3 past 5.

0: Ah, there's the Eurythmics. There must be an angel. You are tuned to VCA 88.5 FM, where variety comes alive. Hope you're enjoying the biggest and the best rock and pop hits from the 70s, 80s, 90s and more, as we do every Tuesday between 5 and 7pm. Big shout out to James, who's listening at the moment. He wants something from Bon Jovi. That's coming up shortly. A big shout out and a big thank you to Liz for tuning in. Great to have your company as well. Right now in Perth, we're sitting at 24 degrees. We're getting down to 14 tonight and a very cloudy top of 24 degrees. A little bit of rain creeping in on Thursday and Friday before returning to fine conditions. Want to get a request in? Love to hear from you. The phone lines and the text lines are open.
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A bit of Chris Rea and On the Beach. You're on 88.5 FM, where variety comes alive. We got some news from the community file. It's all happening this Saturday. It is the Respect Walks. It's an inclusive community walk. It's all happening from 8 a.m. to 12:30 at Ellenbrook Central. Come and join us as 88.5 FM will have a presence. We'll be walking around, having a chat to people from within the community, and even asking people if they want to be recorded and placed on their community radio station and played throughout the day and night. So a bit of fun happening there. It's all about respect and perhaps a forgotten word in today's community. So we're going to remind people and ask people, what does respect mean for you? 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Here's a bit of Phil Collins. 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

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We've got eras from the 60s, 70s, 80s, 90s, right throughout the 2000s. Day and night, we've got chat shows. 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Party mixes on Friday and Saturday nights. So the variety does come alive here at 88.5 FM. If you're a first-time listener, give it a chance. 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On this day in music history, if we go back to 1998, on the 12th of May, Lenny Kravitz releases his fifth studio album, aptly named Five. The album features his first Grammy Award hit. And we're going to go with that one right here on 88.5 FM with Fly Away on Jimmy Rocks You.

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9: 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Yes! 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
4: 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It means it's now time for our Two for Tuesday. Let's go back to back from the same band or artist. 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
4: Yeah, they don't call it the main event for nothing. This gentleman was born on the 23rd of September, 1949. He's an American rock singer who has released 21 studio albums spanning six decades. The now 76-year-old has gone on to sell 140 million records worldwide. That is the 27th on the all-time list of albums sold. 140 million. The main event, the two in a row on 88.5 FM's Jimmy Rocks You is the boss, Bruce Springsteen.

0: is the main event, the two in a row. Our two for Tuesday, if you like. It's the boss, Bruce Springsteen. 140 million records sold worldwide. And he's 21 studio albums, and he's been going for more than six decades. Can't go wrong with the boss. Born in the USA and Dancing in the Dark. Now, if you've seen the film clip to Dancing in the Dark, if you're a Friends fan from the 90s into mid-2000s, you'll know who the girl is that he's actually dancing on stage with. If you're a Friends fan, you'll know it. It was Monica from Friends back in the mid-80s, right in 1985, in fact, released in July of 85. And there she is swaying her thing with the boss, Bruce Springsteen. Hope to have you company for the next, well, at least 50 minutes or thereabouts, as we will play the biggest and the best rock and pop hits from the 70s, 80s, 90s and more. Taking you right through to 7 p.m. this evening. Don't forget all our social media platforms. You can like and follow us on Facebook, Instagram. If you're not yet, please do like, comment on it. 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
0: 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Here's Billie Jean, Michael Jackson, right here on 88.5 FM's Jimmy Rocks You.

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5: 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Stay tuned from 7pm tonight, as every Tuesday, it's Up the Junction with Neil and Neil, and they'll take you right through to 9pm with some great British hits. Going Underground follows them, Honour and Jeff from 9pm. And then from 10pm, it's Living in the 70s with Mr. Alan Simpson. 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IGA Ellenbrook, Stratton, Mannington and Gosnells, thank you. 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It's bang on 6:30 on your Tuesday evening. Stay tuned at the Junction, the best of British, coming up next at 7pm. 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

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Stay tuned. Up the Junction, the best of British with Neil and Neil. They'll take you right through to 9 p.m. It's been a pleasure playing the biggest and the best rock and pop hits from the 70s, 80s, 90s and more. 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

0: And a very good evening to all our listeners this evening. You're listening to Up the Junction on a Tuesday night, as you are always, between 7 and 9 o'clock. We're going to take you all the way through to 9 o'clock this evening. And a big thank you to Jimmy, as usual. He's the big honcho here at 88.5, and he's presenting Jimmy Rocks You and Jimmy Will Rock You, respectively, on a Tuesday and Thursday between 5 and 7 p.m. So, yes, a big thank you to Jim. And we've got all the best of British for you this evening, just for a change. And, of course, we're proudly presented by Simplicity Funerals as well, just by the by. And apart from Oasis, which we've just heard, we've got lots of stuff coming up, including some Big Country, some Jesus and Mary Chain. We've got a very special Gatecrasher, as usual, some Associates and some Bauhaus, just to mix things up a bit. And I've got a feeling...
1: Yeah, go on.
0: I've got a feeling that the Wobbam Hour...
1: Yeah.
0: Is really where variety comes alive.
1: Oh, yeah. Does it ever?
0: Absolutely.
1: I'm just guessing. Well, we're actually sort of basing it on the 12th of May this time.
0: Okay.
1: So it's all stuff that happened on the 12th of May, like Houses of the Holy, Sex Pistols signed with Virgin.
0: Oh, really? On the 12th of May?
1: Yes, in 1977. Billy Duffy's birthday from the Cult. So we're kind of going on a 12th of May journey.
0: Okay, good.
1: If you will.
0: That's fantastic. I'm just surprised you haven't done that before, Neil, to be honest. But
1: I only do it on the 12th of May.
0: Well, that's right, given there's another 364 days in a year.
1: No, only 12th of May.
0: And probably, what, 51 of them fall on Tuesdays?
1: Yeah.
0: Basic maths, just sort of calculating in my head.
1: Yeah, 12th of May.
0: I'm surprised this is the first and only time in a year and a half that you've actually done that.
1: I think it'll be the last. So I think the 12th of May next year is on a Monday.
0: Okay, so look forward to the second hour on this day with Neil and Neil on Up the Junction.
1: 88.5.
0: But right now, here's Space Age Love Song by Flock of Seagulls.
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0: And you're listening to Up the Junction on a Tuesday night, and we're going to take you all the way through to 9 o'clock for all the very best of British without the fanfare. That's us right here on 88.5. And we're proudly brought to you by Simplicity Funerals, just in case you've forgotten. That was the Jesus and the Mary Chain, affectionately known, as my colleague just told me, JMC with Come On, from their Stoned and Dethroned record. That's right, from 1994.
1: Yeah. Oh, right, 94 it would be, yeah.
0: Yeah, so they had a few albums up until that point.
1: So that's the one with the Mazzy Star duet as well.
0: I think it might be. I think you're right.
1: Sometimes, Always.
0: Yeah.
1: Yeah.
0: Yes, it could well be. In fact, we've played that on this very show.
1: We have, yes.
0: Big Country before that with Chance from 1983's debut record, The Crossing. And, of course, the band that were inclined to give a lot of bald men hair envy back in the day, A Flock of Seagulls.
1: Oh,
0: yeah. The second single from 1982's eponymous debut. That was Space Age Love Song. And it was called Space Age Love Song basically because they couldn't think of anything else to call it. Anyway, that's the history behind that particular song.
1: Those wacky guys, aren't they?
0: Very limited history, indeed. Mm. But it's that time of night.
1: Yeah, come on.
0: Gatecrasher. When I do my gatecrasher, yeah.
1: Where are they from?
0: They. You could say they.
1: Okay.
0: If you're very aware of your pronouns.
1: Yeah.
0: I would say her.
1: Right.
0: She is from the US of A. She kind of got a bit of flack. Or going a bit
1: annoying.
0: No, commercial. This is from one of this is her third record.
1: Oh, I'm not looking forward to this.
0: White Chocolate Space Egg. Before she got given a lot of flack. So this is in her.
1: This is when she was cool.
0: Her alt rock sort of phase. Terminology. Anyway, I'll back announce it.
1: Yeah, go on.
0: But in the meantime, Neil.
1: Yeah, what?
0: You can guess who it might be.
1: Oh, okay. I'll have a go.
0: You'll have a go.
1: Okay. 88.5.

0: And that was the KVB, the audiovisual post-punk duo, originally from London, with Always Then, the title track from their 2012 record. Before that, we heard the fantastic Scottish band, The Associates, featuring Billy McKenzie, of course, who sadly passed away, with Party Fizz 2. And at the very top, this week's fantastic gatecrasher from Liz Phair, from her studio LP, White Chocolate Space Egg. That was Johnny Feelgood. And now we've got something very, very special for your listening pleasure.
1: Bring it on.
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1: Do you like games? Of course you do. Well, the City of Swan presents All Sorts Games Group. Now, it's Fridays, 10 a.m. to 12 p.m. It's at the Midland Youth Hub, which is at 12 Padbury Terrace in Midland. Light refreshments such as tea or coffee will be provided. So join them for a morning full of fun, laughter and friendly competition. Neil, play old favourites, learn a new game or bring one to share, because everyone is welcome. It's an 18 plus event and it's hosted by Jack. Give him a call, 0456 411 019.
0: You're nicely done as usual, Neil. And yes, you're very, very correct in that assumption. You know me long enough, I'm not... You would not be friendly in my competition, am I?
1: You would not be welcome.
0: I would not be welcome. Anyway, yes, for all the rest of you who think that might be your thing, go along. It sounds like a lot of fun. We've got a lot more to get through this first hour. Up the Junction. Mm. A lot more, including, let's give them a bit of a taster, shall we, the readers?
1: Yeah.
0: We've got Mirrors coming up. We've got Sophia Khan and the Specials also. We've got Graham Coxon solo.
1: Oh, God.
0: And some Arlo Parks. You'll be pleasantly surprised, Neil. Don't you worry about that.
1: I will look forward to it.
0: Hopefully, before we get on to the Wobbum Hour at about 8 o'clock, some James to round things out.
1: Oh, nice.
0: Out,
1: which, okay.
0: Kind of predicted early on in the show.
1: Oh.
0: Anyway, in the meantime, here's something which, you know, you'll either like or you won't. This is Bauhaus with Legato to Jack.
1: 88.5.
0: If I can find it on the playlist.
1: Yeah, just take your time.
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0: And you're listening to Up the Junction for all the very best of British Without the Fanfare, proudly brought to you by our very kind sponsors, Simplicity Funerals. And we're going to be here till 9 o'clock.
1: Yes, we will.
0: There's 3 clocks in our studios,
1: yep.
0: And every single one of them is telling a different time. So let's go by our little computer, shall we? 7:45. So we've got about 3 songs worth heading up till 8 o'clock,
1: mm-hmm.
0: Which I will gladly play for you. And then we've got Nawabum, of course, between 8 and 9 o'clock. And Neil comes over here. We do a tag team and all that. So, something else to look forward to for the rest of Up the Junction this evening. But let me just run through what we heard. That was Mirrors, the British synth pop band Mirrors, a favourite of Andy McCluskey's.
1: Oh, really? Actually,
0: with Ways to
1: OMD.
0: From 2010, yes. And they're no longer with us, sadly. Not passed away, but just as a band.
1: Mm.
0: Before that, Sophia Khan. I keep saying Khan. So I'm sure she can. Sophia Khan.
1: Oh, yes.
0: And the Specials from their Encore record of 2019. The English political activist, singer and model, Sophia Khan, is a bit partial to wearing Specials T-shirts, apparently.
1: Just think of Imran Khan next time you need
0: I don't think I'll be playing her again. I think that's the only song she appears on, and that's why she's called a singer, according to Wikipedia. Anyway, okay. I might do some research, who knows, you might prove me wrong in weeks to come. But yes, the Specials with 10 Commandments from them and Sophia Khan.
1: Mm.
0: And for your listening pleasure, we've got some Graham Coxon.
1: Oh.
0: I've got Neil primed for that.
1: I'm ready for this.
0: He's going to love that. We've got some Arlo Parks. And we're going to round the first hour out with James a bit later on. So
1: nice.
0: All in two songs time.
1: Fantastic.
0: Okay, here's Freaking Out with Graham Coxon. Neil.
1: Yeah.
0: Just put your hands on the arms of that chair because
1: I'm going to rock out.
0: You're going to rock out.

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1: Oh, so boring.
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0: And that brings us into the second hour, a little bit of Steve Harley and Cockney Rebel there.
1: It does, as promised.
0: Yes.
1: Earlier on in the show.
0: Now, what are your thoughts on that song? Because I always thought that song was maybe a bit of a love song, very uplifting, that kind of thing. What do you think?
1: Oh, you know, I'm a bit ashamed to admit it, and it's still the case, but I've never traditionally listened very closely to lyrics.
0: Oh, normally I do, but on this song, not really. But I did a bit of research, unlike you.
1: That would be one of them that I haven't paid no attention to, lyrics.
0: No, I did some research, and although it sounds uplifting, it's a hotbed of vitriol and sarcasm.
1: Oh, is it really?
0: Aimed at his former bandmates, who...
1: I never would have known.
0: No, I wouldn't know either. They basically left him because they wanted more money, which is where the line, "For only metal, what a bore," comes from, referring to Judas and his 30 pieces of silver.
1: Oh, yeah. There you go. I didn't know that.
0: "For only metal, what a bore."
1: Well, it makes a change from some of the lyrics that usually crop up on the second half of the show.
0: They are usually warnings about guns, actually, Neil, which is quite useful.
1: Exactly what I meant.
0: Right.
1: Yes.
0: Well,
1: a bit of thought went into that one. Good on you, Steve Harley.
0: I know. I was really surprised. I thought it was a bit of a love song to an old girlfriend, you know, come up and see me and make me smile.
1: Yeah, no.
0: But no, it's pure sarcasm.
1: Good. It's a shame you didn't have any other songs, really, isn't it?
0: We are going to hear...
1: From Steve Harley again?
0: Yes, we are going to hear from Steve Harley again tonight, so don't worry about
1: that. I'll take that back.
0: But let's do a gatecrasher, I think.
1: All right.
2: Okay. So, bitching, fussing, cussing.

0: And of course, that was The Cult.
1: It was indeed.
0: And the reason for playing that is because it's Billy Duffy's birthday today.
1: Ah, yes, you did allude to that at the very start of the show. Yes.
0: He was born on the 12th of May, 1961.
1: It's because you were so hard up for material for today's show that you had to start on today's date.
0: I know, cuz.
1: You'd be doing that from here on in.
0: I know. So we're doing a special 12th of May. Yep. Now, also on the 12th of May.
1: On this day.
0: Yep. The Houses of the Holy began a 3-week run at number one. So we're going to play a track from the Houses of the Holy.
1: Never heard of them.
0: Which, of course, is Led Zepp. Well, the album is Houses of the Holy. The band is Led Zeppelin.
1: Oh, okay.
0: Here's a little stab at reggae.

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1: And of course, you're with Neil and Neil this Tuesday evening.
0: Yes, you are indeed. And it's the 12th of May, Neil.
1: It is. This gives you your inspiration, doesn't it?
0: Yes. 12th of May, Exile on Main Street was released.
1: Oh, you're kidding me.
0: Which contains the song Happy, my favourite Rolling Stone song.
1: Okay, so I've got the feeling.
0: You're going to play that?
1: You're going to play it.
0: And after that, we're going to play a Small Faces song. Because on the 12th of May, it's the birthday of the keyboardist Ian McLagan.
1: You should do this more often.
0: I should do, shouldn't I?
1: You should. Maybe so, next week you can do one for the
0: 19th of May.
1: 19th of May.
0: Ooh, wonder what shenanigans happen on that day.
1: I hate to think, mate, but I mean, given what you've dug up this, this evening.
0: Oh, my God, I've done well.
1: You've got a whole hour's worth of programming right there.
0: I've done really well, actually.
1: You have, actually.
0: Going to do a bit of Rolling Stones, bit of Small Faces. Here we go.
1: Up the junction. On a Tuesday night.

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0: Yay! Oh,
1: the Cult.
0: The Cult. Did you say Steve Duffy?
1: Billy Duffy.
0: Billy Duffy.
1: Billy Duffy.
0: Yeah, okay. His birthday today.
1: Happy birthday, Billy. 12th of May. Just on that final 30 seconds where they were shredding.
0: Yeah, they were.
1: How are your guitar lessons going?
0: Oh, they were abandoned quite a few months ago, I must say.
1: Oh, he saw you coming.
0: With good reason. But, you know, I might take them up again.
1: Yeah, of course you will, yeah. Yeah.
0: We'll see. So keep asking. You never know your luck, Neil.
1: Yeah, okay. Yeah, that's good. Did you pay up front? You did, didn't you?
0: Half a semester.
1: Half a semester, because he knew you'd only go once.
0: No, I went a handful of times.
1: Handful.
0: But not enough.
1: Yeah.
0: Anyway, it doesn't matter.
1: At least I tried, Neil.
0: At least I tried.
1: Yeah, I've tried as well. Umpteen times and got nowhere.
0: Yeah.
1: Now, UFO...
0: Although that shred sounds very familiar to me. It sounds like...
1: That's when you were learning.
0: I think so, yeah.
1: Yeah, good. Now, just to deviate from the 12th of May momentarily, let's get some UFO happening.
0: Oh, of course.
1: And their only advice tonight is keep out of shooting range.
0: Oh, gee whiz.
1: Okay.
0: Given the subject matter of most of their songs,
1: yeah,
0: you could get that much from any one of their songs, really, couldn't you?
1: Yeah, you could.
0: Because there's usually guns involved.
1: It's good advice.
0: Yeah.
1: All the same.
0: It's good advice.
1: Let's do it.
0: Not the best lyric for this evening, but anyway.
1: UFO. 88.5.

0: 21, it's a pretty important number. They say 21 is the age of responsibility. The year that you truly find your stride, step into the world with purpose and earn that 21-gun salute. 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
3: We certainly are. Yeah. Now, back to the 12th of May, Neil.
4: Yeah.
3: In 1977, the Sex Pistols signed to Virgin Records for £15,000.
4: Oh, that was a... princely sum, wasn't it? It
3: wasn't a bad deal for Richard Branson, was it?
4: No, he got a, he got a good one there.
3: Certainly did. Probably the most iconic band of the 70s,
4: and actually. It might have had something to do with them disbanding after all that, but anyway.
3: Well, you never know, do you? So here we go. Here's a bit of the Sex Pistols.

0: And of course, that was the Rolling Stones from Exile on Main Street, which was released on the 12th of May.
1: Yes, the Unmistakable Stones.
0: Exactly.
1: And it's come to that time of the evening now.
0: It has, hasn't it?
1: It has. It's coming up to about 7 minutes past, 7 minutes to nine, I should say.
0: Yes, yes, yes. So almost 6 minutes to nine now.
1: Oh, sorry. And so those people that are heavily relying on us, I do apologise for the time call. But I know it's sad.
0: It is sad, isn't it?
1: We have to say our goodbyes. But the good news
0: is what?
1: We'll be back next week.
0: Oh, thank God for that.
1: And you, no doubt, will be showcasing songs
0: from the 19th of May.
1: On this day, from the 19th of May. I'm sure you will, because you've gotten it. You've got it down pat now.
0: Yeah, I think I was, to be honest, I think I was really good tonight.
1: Yeah, I do. No,
0: probably,
1: I do.
0: It's probably the best I've ever been. I wonder if I might get a quiet award on the way out.
1: Look, you know what? I will definitely be recommending you do.
0: Thank you. I've just seen our producer give a little tap on the side of his nose. So I think, hang on, he's just talking now.
1: Oh, he's giving.
0: I am getting something, apparently.
1: He's given the game away, hasn't
0: he? I'm not sure what I'm getting, but
1: I'm not
0: something.
1: Sure either. Probably a raspberry or something like that.
0: Or the DCM, don't come Monday. Oh, here it'd be DCT. Yes. Come Tuesday.
1: Come Tuesday, exactly.
0: All right, anyway, what are we doing? Are we going?
1: The other good news, of course, is Alan Simpson joins us at 10 o'clock.
0: Oh, fantastic. He's good.
1: An hour of living in the 70s.
0: Oh, brilliant. Look forward to that.
1: X Magnificent 7 and V Capri, wasn't he?
0: X V Capri,
1: Yes, he's very famous, Alan Simpson. So famous that we don't even know what he looks like.
0: No one's seen him.
1: No one's seen him.
0: Yeah.
1: Not in his later days, anyway.
0: No.
1: So he's happy to present the show, but he does it from a remote location. Anyway, Alan Simpson from 10 with Living in the 70s. We'll be back next Tuesday. We'll see you then.
0: Thank you all for listening.

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Hello and welcome to another week of Living in the 70s. My name is Alan Simpson. I'll be with you for the next 2 hours. This week, all Australian 70s songs. First song up this week was Spectrum from 1971. Great song, I'll Be Gone. The following year, in 1972, Australian country rock band Country Radio released this next song.

the great voice of Doug Parkinson, I'll Be Around, his version of the old Spinners song released in 1973. I think Doug Parkinson did his version about 1974. A few weeks ago, we saw the sad passing of Dash Crofts. He was the surviving member of the duo Seals and Crofts. 1976, Stylus did a fantastic version of a Seals and Crofts song called Summer Breeze.

Two good songs there from John Paul Young. I Hate the Music and Pasadena, which was his very first hit single. In 1974, Billy Thorpe and the Aztecs released an album called More Arse Than Class. Let's have a listen to a track off that album called Walking Down the

0: Ray Burgess, Love Fever. I can remember seeing him on Countdown. Every Sunday, you'd make sure he got home by about 5:30 so he could watch Countdown. We loved it. So many of us went out to see live entertainment around Perth in the 70s. Venues like the White Sands Hotel in Scarborough, the Morley Park, the Raffles, even nightclubs like the Top Hat, Pinocchio's. Perth got their fair share of tours as well. This next artist, John English, was a huge favourite of WA. I can remember being there watching him perform with his band called the Foster Brothers. This next song, he said, was a true story. Have a listen.
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0: 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They had some good songs back in the 70s. Hits like Don't Throw Stones, Wedding Ring, Strangers on a Train, Suspicious Minds. Then they recorded a great version of The Searchers' song, When You Walk in the Room. Let's go to the break with Kevin Johnson.
1: I can still remember when I bought my first guitar. Remember just how good the feeling was. Put it proudly in my car. 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
3: Welcome back. Thanks for joining us. You're listening to a program called Living in the 70s, and this week we're playing all Australian 70s songs. One of the biggest bands to come out of Australia, some of the greatest pop songs ever written, would have to be by Sherbet. So this week, as our feature artist, we're going to listen to six of Sherbet's earliest hits, starting with the great song, Can You Feel It, Baby?

This week's live recording, Renee Geyer with Standing on Shaky Ground. Some of the bands to make it big overseas, especially in America, would have to be Air Supply and the Little River Band. I don't think we really understood how massive the Little River Band were, especially with Glenn Shorrock as their lead singer. John Farnham joined there for a while, did two albums, but then John decided to leave and do a solo career on his own, and Glenn Shorrock returned to the fore, as he should have done. So sad that the name Little River Band doesn't belong to the original members anymore. There's a band still travelling around America using the name A Little River Band, playing all their songs with not one original member in it. Let's have a listen to the great band themselves with a song called Home on a Monday.

from 1974, Debbie Byrne, one of the founder members of Johnny Young's Young Talent Time, along with his next artist, Jamie Redfern, was another founding member of the Young Talent Time. Let's have a listen to a song he released the same year as Debbie Byrne, 1974, with his hit, Hitch a Ride.

One of Australia's great singer-songwriters there, Brian Cadd. He had some big hits in the 70s. Show Me the Way, Ginger Man. He wrote the theme song to Alvin Purple. And of course, the track we just listened to, Let Go. He also wrote this next song, Marshall's Portable Music Machine, for Robin Jolly. Let's have a listen.

Robin Jolly, Marshall's Portable Music Machine. It's come to the end of the program of our All-Australian 70s special this week. We're going to finish up with a track from Digby Richards. Digby Richards was the very first Australian artist to record on a 12-inch album. In 1975, he released this song called Little Suzuki. My name is Alan Simpson. I'll be back same time next week. Until then, bye for now.

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What a night. 88.5. This is my baby left me. Well, I found a new place to dwell. Well, it's down at the end of Lonely Street, that heartbreak hotel where I'll be just a lonely baby. Well, I'm so lonely, I'll be so lonely, I could die.

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Live a more life to the beats on the ground. Then put your hands up in the air, wave like I just don't care. And if you're ready to rock, then rock with me. And somebody say, oh yeah!

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